now home with just a $10,000 deposit. With Liberty Homes, move-in ready homes are available right now, including premium inclusions, smart technology, and pricing that's clear from the start. 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

0: the streets all over the city with stacks of prizes to give away. Stay tuned to see where we head next. If you haven't heard, OTR is joining forces with Shell, which means Shell quality fuels are coming soon to your local OTR. Keep an eye out. It's your supernovas fueling that feeling with Shell V-Power.
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3: I know it's only 10 a.m., but I'm going to call it. This is going to be the highlight of my day. 9 minutes of the 90s. I'm going to play us some Usher Raymond. Matchbox 20, fronted by one of the most beautiful men, Rob Thomas. I met him. He smells great and he's so kind and lovely. Like 10 out of 10, can recommend. Matchbox 20 coming up after, you know those artists where you go, where are they these days? Macy Gray. She is still touring, just doing tour in the UK, but that's all right. She might come down under. She's going to kick off 9 minutes of the 90s right after Harry Styles' Fresh Hit American Girl.

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1: Summertime Ball, live in London.
0: The lineup for this is wild. Niall Horan, Ray, Calvin Harris, Jason Derulo, Fatboy Slim, Miles Smith. Taylor, who are you excited to see?
2: Honestly, I don't even care. Anyone and everyone.
0: Are you just excited to go away?
2: Pretty much. My husband and I, our wedding anniversary is coming up, and just that would be awesome. It'd just be amazing.
0: It really is an incredible trip. Joe, you have been hammering 13, 24, 10.
3: I have been hammering it.
0: It's paid off. Your persistence is paid off.
3: Oh, awesome. Thank you.
0: Very welcome, my friend. I can tell you're desperate to win this.
3: I'm very desperate. I've never been to London, and what a way to see it.
0: Oh, you've never been?
3: No.
0: Oh, no way. Yeah, absolutely. It's one of those places you've got to go. And Wembley Stadium is an iconic music venue that not everyone gets to experience.
3: It would be unbelievable. Thank you so much.
0: And Stacey, calling me on a day off. What are the plans?
4: 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I love the treasures that you go finding.
0: Stacey, you've ticked off one of the two things because I've got you in the running for Capital Summertime Ball.

0: 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Sometimes Cara will be like, you've done something, haven't you? I'm like, nothing. Everything's fine. I am living a very wholesome life. She's like, you haven't fed the cat, have you? I'm like, no, I haven't. 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

0: What a great sound. Peking duck, Fitzy, Whipper, Kate, it is your Wednesday afternoon.
1: All right, this is disgusting. It is absolutely disgusting that Peking duck have been around for so long and we finally get their first album, Paradise. It's out this August.
2: Thank you for having us.
0: This is exciting. I mean, Canberra's finest right here.
2: Some might say. Others won't.
3: Definitely.
4: I didn't know that. Are you Canberra boys?
2: Yeah, yep. Capital boys.
4: You don't scream Canberra.
2: What do we scream? We're screaming something.
4: It's not screamers and you're not Canberra.
5: Canberra as it gets.
1: Yeah. Apart from politicians, who are the other famous alumni from Canberra boys? That
3: Laurie Daly. I don't think he's from Canberra. Maybe he's not.
4: Spend a bit of time
3: but
4: there.
3: But we claim him.
2: Mal Meninga.
3: Yeah, Smelly Finger. Yes.

She is so sweet. Her name is Lara Buchanan. The song is Gold. It is a fresh hit and it's recently been added to the Matty Rowe Oz Music Show. We had the beautiful Lara in the studios a couple of weeks ago. She's young. She's 21 years old. That song is blowing up on TikTok. She's having a real moment. She's on tour as well. She was also hanging out in the Nova Studios today, recording a very special something for us. Head to the podcast to hear the full chat with Lara Buchanan. If you want to keep up to date on everything Australia, recently been added to the Matty Rowe Oz Music Show. We had the beautiful Lara in the studios a couple of weeks ago. She's young. She's 21 years old. That song is blowing up on TikTok. She's having a real moment. She's on tour as well. She was also hanging out in the Nova Studios today.

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2: 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Yes, from just $1,000 with all National